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0: in progress.
3: The system is a strain and a mess.
0: In making
3: me feel it like a pain in my chest.
0: The people need a rest.
3: I feel like I can't breathe.
0: In a
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0: The
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